technology.

Jordi Savall led the Concert of Nations in Handel's Music for the Royal Fireworks. Thanks for tuning in for this hour of Classical Overnights. I'm Mickey Miller. 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

Giancarlo Guerrero led the Nashville Symphony in music of Jennifer Higdon. We heard All Things Majestic. Next, we'll hear Lowell Lieberman's Chamber Concerto No. 1 for violin, piano, and string quartet. Our performers are William Terwilliger, violin, Andrew Cooperstock, piano, and the Yang Quartet.

Isn't that wonderful? Such clarity and such musical intelligence there. Music of J.S. Bach, the Gigue from the C minor suite for lute. That was Andres Segovia playing. Segovia, born in a little town in Spain called Linares, 1893. At an early age, Segovia went to live with his uncle, Eduardo, who arranged for violin lessons, but they didn't take. The old violin teacher was kind of an old grumpy guy, very, very doctrinaire, and it didn't work for Segovia until his uncle moved him to Granada, and there Segovia came into his own. The guitar, for me, not flamenco, although that was all over Granada at that time. No, he liked the classical composer, Fernando Sor and Tárrega, and he actually met Francisco Tárrega, who agreed to teach him. Unfortunately, he died before the lessons got started, and later on, Segovia said, "My early musical education involved," and I'm quoting now, "the double function of professor and pupil in the same body." He's largely self-taught, and he found some ways of playing the guitar which were very different from those which he heard all around him. Let's listen to a composer born in Barcelona in 1778. That makes him 8 years younger than Beethoven and about 20 years younger than Mozart, whose work he made a variation on. This is Fernando Sor, and we're going to hear variations on a tune from Mozart's Magic Flute, "Das Klinget so herrlich." It sounds so wonderful. In the opera, they're talking about the magical sound of Papageno's bells. Let's listen now to that tune of Mozart, transfigured by Fernando Sor and played for us by Andres Segovia. Variations on a theme by Mozart.

We'll continue with a deep dive on singles and rarities next. This is their song Born to Lose from 2017. Following that, Lungs and Recovery.